pains my heart to say this. I think Toby Mac is in his 60s or getting very close, and yet he looks so young. Because you can always see him doing something, whether it's basketball, golfing. When he's on tour, he's never just sitting around. Lord, it feels good on Spirit. Lord, it-

0: Wait for me, Zach Williams, on the Central Valley Spirit Radio. I'm Tim. Why ask for help when you can do it yourself? Oh, do I feel that pain? And yet, you know, sometimes you just keep doing it. And maybe right now, your fingers, figuratively speaking, are going numb, right? Your shoulders are tired because you're carrying too much. Maybe you have to remind yourself that you don't have to have everything figured out. You don't have to fight every battle alone. God is there. He's not ripping it out of your hands, but is more than willing and able to help if you just give it to him.
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Keep going, Rachel Purcell. On Spirit, yeah, when the kids reach that age, it's like they're eating you out of house and home, and they're eating some of your treats. That is why a group of parents decided to build their own secret room to hide stuff. See, I just think I would put it in my wife's closet. They never find anything in there.

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John Reddick holding on Spirit Radio. I'm Tim with your verse of the week from Romans 8:28. And we know that for those who love God, all things work together for good, for those who are called according to his purpose. Yet even with that knowledge, sometimes you have to be able to shoot straight with God. Leanna Crawford on Spirit. I try to

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0: Nothing like deciding this weekend, Labor Day weekend, is the weekend you're going to climb the Sierras. I'm Tim on Spirit. If it's been a moment, you know what I'm saying? You have to pace yourself. It's not as easy as you may remember it. And, you know, that's life sometimes, man. It feels like there is that figurative mountain in front of you, and you're just trying to figure out what's going on. You know, is God going to give you the faith to move that mountain? Is God going to give you the strength to climb that mountain? Is there just a better path around the mountain? Isn't that, in a nutshell, what the journey of faith is like? God, just help me. Clearly, there's an obstacle, and you're either going to have to move it, or help me get around it, or help me get over it.
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0: I know it just feels that way. But is it just me, or is it every time you finally decide to commit to getting back in shape or to eating healthier, something else that you shouldn't have is created and released? I'm Tim on Spirit. It could be a pumpkin spice latte, or it could be what Burger King is introducing to the U.S. It is actually something that looks like a UFO. It looks like a sandwich. It has a BK stamp on it that makes it look a bit like a flying saucer. And then on the inside, it's filled with like ice cream and whipped cream. It's like a giant ice cream sandwich. Like I said, every time I feel like I've turned the corner to get in shape, something else is here to tempt you.
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Tasha Layton on Spirit. Nothing like getting in your vehicle and trying to figure out whether that spider on the windshield is inside or out. And so you very apprehensively turn on the wipers only to discover it's actually in the car with you.

0: smoking, drinking, eating healthy, exercising. Not a problem, but being around other people, that is where you draw the line. I'm Tim on Spirit for the man in your life. Apparently, loneliness is one of the number one things that shorten our lifespan. And I completely get this. Maybe I'm like you. I'm the introverted extrovert. Like if you were to meet me to begin with, I'm a wallflower. It's hard for me to talk to you. Then once I know you, I'm totally down with having the conversation. But I'm truly content to spend days on end by myself. But if you want to live longer, shockingly, that is not how God wired us.
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0: Nothing will summon a child like the sound of a snack being opened. I'm Odiah on Spirit Radio. I'll tell you, Sarah and her husband, Taylor, they feel my pain. And so they built for themselves a secret dessert closet. It is a room that they have hidden. You can't even tell that it's there. And you sneak past this mirror and you go in. And this is amazing. They spent money here, about $2,000 renovating the space and putting in a small refrigerator, which is great. But the problem is they showed it to everybody. It's all over TikTok. It's all over Instagram. I'm seeing it on other things. And now that means the kids know about the secret dessert closet, which is why you will now need a secret dessert layer.
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It's Tuesday, September 15th. 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

0: it's okay to be sad. Almost feels like a controversial statement. I'm Obadiah on Way FM. Because sadness isn't something that we're super comfortable with. We feel like it's a problem to be solved or an obstacle to be overcome. But can I tell you, my daughter, she's in college. She just left. I'm totally empty nesting right now. And I am so sad. Oh my gosh. I mean, like, it is real. And there's this part of me that feels like I got to put on a brave face and I got to act a certain way. And I don't know, maybe I do when I come to work. But when I get quiet and it's just me and God, I don't have to pretend. I don't have to put on a front. I don't have to put on a show. I don't have to do anything. I can be 100% myself with him. And that's not just a me thing. That's a you thing too. Whatever you're feeling today, wherever you are, whatever you're going through, you don't have to hide and you don't have to pretend. You can be you with God. He is big enough. He's bigger than anything we're going to bring to the table.
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This fall brings cooler temperatures, I hope, and a brand new album from We the Kingdom. I'm Obadiah on Spirit Radio. They've been sharing sneak peeks on social media, and I am so ready for it.

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0: You've got a choice, London or Nashville. I'm Obadiah on Spirit Radio. That's if you want to go to Dolly Fest. Dolly Fest was just announced by Dolly Parton's estate yesterday. So it turns out that she was planning a kind of a birthday thing last year. It didn't happen because of her health. And so they have decided to move forward with it next year in Nashville or London. It's going to be a huge music festival with artists from all over doing all kinds of different styles and things. And they just want to throw a party as a memorial to Dolly Parton. I think it sounds fun. Like, it's really cool to see somebody that's made such an impact and people are so behind it. This is not the only thing in Nashville. They're talking about renaming the airport. Dolly Parton International Airport, and the Tennessee Titans are going to wear special, what are they? Butterflies. They're going to show up on their helmets in memory of Dolly.
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2: Okay. I'm about to

0: grateful for you.
1: Labor Day is this weekend. Anybody else want to raise their hand and say they forgot? I'm Obadiah on Spirit Radio. I totally did. Like, completely forgot that it was even a thing. But you know what? My daughter moved back to college. Like, my schedule's been all off. I'm just not up on anything. Lots of college football this weekend. And you know what? For some of us, a three-day weekend. Which brings me to what's really on my mind, and that is, can we just get a three-day weekend every weekend? I mean, couldn't we go to a four-day work week? Even if they were like, nah, you gotta work 10 hours a day. I would do that. I feel like I'm working 10 hours a day anyway. Why not? Just go ahead. I feel like there are a lot of things that would change, and we kind of have to all do it together, but I would be game for a three-day weekend every weekend.
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0: Just a reminder that this morning you said you were going to go to bed early tonight. I'm Obadiah on Spirit Radio. I do it too. Make that promise and never follow through. But I don't know. Maybe tonight's your night.
1: Head spinning, fever is burning. No, I'm not all right.

0: Gas up the jet. We're going to France. I'm Obadiah on Spirit Radio. No, seriously, we have to get over there looking at what they're doing at Burger King. Now, of course, you know, they're doing burgers and whatever, but they're also, they've got some kind of like ice cream sandwich maker there. And they take whatever their brioche bun is, which right there, hello, brioche. We're not getting that at Burger King in the U.S. But then also they're filling it with vanilla ice cream. And then you choose either a Nutella mix or some kind of a Biscoff cookie mix. And then they hand it off to you. Oh, my gosh. Like, for real, Nutella and Biscoff are two things that are my absolute weaknesses. I love them. And as a result, I'm now checking into international flights because, well, you know, actually, maybe we don't need that. Maybe we just go to the grocery store and get some Biscoff cookies and some vanilla ice cream. Yeah. Yeah, let's do that.
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Porterville Nazarene Church is hosting the Jesus is King Tour. That's Matthew West and Peter Burton, Saturday, September 26th. More info on that and a bunch of other stuff on the events page at spirit889.com.

0: Welcome to fall. But is it really? I'm Obadiah on Spirit Radio. The answer to that is yes, kind of. I mean, technically, the 1st of September is what you call meteorological fall. I'd never heard of it until this year, but it's totally a thing. And fall will wrap up on December 1st. I don't know if I buy it, but some people do. The meteorologists, I guess. I will say this, looking at the weather we're having, oh man, like we're living well in this meteorological fall. I've got friends and family in, in the Midwest, and they're dealing with triple digit temperatures. I hope we are officially, completely, and forever after until next year done with triple digits.
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This is the latest from Toby Mac. Floating around out there somewhere, if you want to go looking for it, is a version of this song with not just Toby Mac, but he's got Geo in the mix too.

You've watched the sun come up over the valley a thousand times, and every one of them was a gift. 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

0: You've got a date this weekend, but before you go out, you want to make sure that you get lathered up. I'm Obadiah on Spirit Radio, and I think that's a good idea. You should take a shower. Basic personal hygiene is something you should practice for sure, but there. Oh, man, this is so ridiculous. The latest trend that I'm picking up on TikTok is pheromone maxing. And the idea is that in order to make yourself super attractive on this date, you should not take a shower. Some people are even saying, yeah, what you want to do is wear old clothes because your own personal pheromones will be permeating your stench and it will make you so much more attractive. No. I don't know. Maybe girls can get away with this, maybe, but I'm just going to tell you right now, as a man headed out on a date, I absolutely 100% need a shower and a clean shirt. Come on.
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1: I find it's always the lie that is loudest. 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

0: Now, don't freak out, but you and I have just entered the late 2020s. I'm Obadiah on Spirit Radio. Here's how the math breaks down on that. The 2020s is a decade. That decade contains 120 months, 10 years, 12 months, right? Well, if you start digging into that math, September 1st, today, 2026, marks the last 20 months. No, that's not right. The last 40 months of the 2020s. The late 2020s? Are you kidding me? Man, we had such a rough start to this decade. I feel like we should get a do-over. And that's the entire 10 years, even the ones we haven't gotten yet.
1: 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Hope for the Valley.

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0: Tulare King's Resources for Life is having their 31st annual Advancing the Mission fundraising event hosted by Visalia First this evening at 6:30 p.m. The evening will feature special guest Riley Gaines, Brandon Tatum, and Seth Gruber. 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

0: Good morning. 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We're Chad and Tara.
1: It was the day before Friday and all about town. Everybody was cheering, not one wearing a frown.
0: Oh, that was so good.
1: Yeah, everybody's excited for the weekend. I know my family is.
0: Well, you know, this is the day where you start to get excited because you're like, oh, this feels like the last full day. I'm not sure why, because Friday is a full day. But I think it's because, you know, Friday you get to go home and you get to kick off your shoes and maybe not put them back on until Monday morning.
1: No, until Tuesday morning, because it's a holiday weekend, Tara.
0: You're right. I forgot. Well, I mean, not for us, but for everybody else, that is exciting because we want to be here for you even on your day off.
1: Yeah, we will, every sense of the word, on Labor Day, we will be, because our job is so hard, we will be laboring. I might break a sweat walking from my car to the building, but that's neither
0: it's all
1: here
0: the
1: nor
0: donuts.
1: There.
2: Should have been long gone now, yeah. Shouldn't be living.

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1: And you get a reminder that maybe how you're living needs some adjustment. I got this reminder the other day. I saw this quote that said, "Not everything that deserves your attention will do it in a loud way." And I immediately thought of my son, who's 10 years old, who, like, almost every time I'm home or around, they'll say, "Hey, Dad, can we go in the yard and throw the ball?" Or, "Hey, Dad, can we go build the Lego?" Or, "Hey, Dad, can we..." And it's really easy for me, at least, to just go, "Yeah, you give me a couple of minutes. I got to do this thing. I got to respond to this text. I got to respond to this email. I have to check this thing. I have to fix this thing." And he's not demanding of my time. He does it in a very quiet, like, "Hey, Dad." And I'm like, "No, in a minute. I'll give me 5 minutes." 5 minutes turns into 25 minutes. If I remember, if I'm lucky. Most times it goes longer. And so I just needed that reminder that he's not going to demand my time in a loud way, but he does deserve my time.
0: That's so real. I think as parents, that's such an easy trap to fall into. I know that I've done it countless times. And sometimes you have to stop. I heard a great illustration about juggling. Life is all about juggling, but some of the balls that you juggle are glass. And a lot of the balls that you juggle are plastic. And you have to remember that it's okay to drop the plastic balls, but don't drop the glass balls. Pay attention to which ones are glass. Your kids are the perfect example. They're the glass balls. You don't want to drop those.
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1: 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He's Chad and I'm Tara.
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1: You know what? There's also another concert coming up, like just about a month away, October 20th, Megan Woods, the Truth Tour. Megan Woods is coming to Fresno at the Wilson Theater. Megan Woods is one of the funniest people that we have ever talked to. So it, and her music is just absolutely amazing. So if you're looking for some fun things to do this fall as the weather cools off and you're wanting to leave your air conditioned cave, head over to spirit889.com to grab tickets to the Matthew West Jesus is King Tour and the Megan Woods The Truth Tour. It's not just a story.

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0: Hope for the Valley. It's Spirit Radio. I'm Chad. She's Tara.
1: This month is the month that I start dreaming of slowing down, because when the weather starts to get colder, I feel like life slows down a little bit. At the end of August, beginning of September, you're still dealing with back to school changes in routine, but then all of a sudden it gets cold and things slow down. And so this September, I'm going to hold close to this promise. Isaiah 30:15 says, "In quietness and in confidence shall be your strength." I don't want to run ahead of God or rely on my own strength. I want to return, rest, and trust in Him, knowing that sometimes strength looks like being still and letting God lead.

0: listener-supported Spirit Radio. Good morning. I'm Chad. She's Tara.
1: Can you parallel park? Do you know that's no longer a part of the driving test, is parallel parking?
0: Really?
1: Yeah. You know that it's only 15 minutes long, too, and they don't even take you on the freeway? Like, they don't three-point turn. They don't parallel park. They have to back up for, like, a couple of feet up against a curb, a clear curb. That's literally it. And it's like 15 minutes long.
0: It makes sense on one hand because of how smart cars are getting. Like, driver's training in the future is just going to be like, can you download this app? You got it.
1: Mm-hmm. Well, parallel parking is now a skill, kind of like driving a stick shift or a manual car, and not very many people have it. So Portland, of course, because it's Portland, has a parallel parking challenge competition that they do. Hundreds of people. Okay, I am really good at spatial awareness of my vehicles. I don't know why, but I'm really good at parallel parking.
0: Really?
1: I'm not so good at like backup reverse parking, but parallel parking I'm really good at. And so I don't know how I'd feel about having hundreds of people watch me do it though. I feel like the pressure of that would make me mess up, where normally I just don't think twice about it. My husband hates parallel parking. And so we were talking about this last night and he's like, that'd literally be my nightmare. All those people judging me and I'm stressed out about it. Like,
0: well, I mean, I guess what's the reward? Because I can take the pressure. If it's a really cool reward, if they're just like, here's your participation trophy, pass. But if it's like $1,000 or more, I'm going to parallel the park like a king. That's what I'm going to do.
1: I don't know that there is a cash reward, but I was just wondering if you knew how to do it.
0: Oh, I know how to, and I don't want to say I'm a champion at it, but I would just tell you, like, I haven't found a spot that fits my car that I've not been able to parallel park.
1: Okay, so you're really good at it.
0: Game
1: All
0: on.
1: Right, can you parallel park? Let us know. 877-530-5388.
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0: Sasha Layton, never on Spirit Radio. Good morning. We are Chad and Tara.
1: Where do you even go in life after achieving something this significant? And I am talking about the man that could be the reason that you have a toilet paper shortage in your town. Because there is There is a man who balances toilet paper on his head, and he just recently hit his own personal record of 254 toilet paper rolls on his head.
0: 254 rolls of paper, toilet paper specifically, on his head, and he's balancing those like it's...
1: Yes. Not like in one long tower, though, which is how I originally
0: imagined it. Yeah, I thought like a really weird-looking unicorn.
1: Yeah, just like one on top of the other. That would be a hilarious unicorn. But no, like an upside down pyramid. So it's one and then there's a piece of cardboard and there's four and a piece of cardboard six, piece of cardboard eight. That it like gradually upside down pyramid. How do you even come up with these things? Like, was he sitting around one day and thought, you know what is my ticket to greatness? Yeah. Toilet paper on my head.
0: He started doing this during the pandemic. He was like the guy that was hoarding all of the TP, and he was like, well, I've got nothing else to do.
1: You're right, because then they got in trouble and they weren't allowed to sell it at like really high prices. So he's like, how can I make money doing this?

0: Oh, for the Valley, it's Spirit Radio. Good morning. I'm Chad. She's Tara.
1: Technology has done a lot to change our lives, some for the good, some for the bad. But one study that I was just looking at says that reading to our children has gone down 20% in the past 13 years.
0: Is that technology's fault, I'm guessing?
1: I would say so, yes, because I think the study I read said they cited the age of parents, because parents that are adults that are parents now were kids that grew up with technology, and there is a tendency for them to view reading as schoolwork related and not like fun related. So it's not necessarily something that they do with their kids. They're going to be more likely to enjoy a show or a movie with their children, or even playing outside rather than reading. But they're saying it's going to be a problem, because one of the things about reading to your children when they're young is that they are more likely to enjoy independent reading as they get older.
0: Yeah.
1: And independent reading has shown, study after study, that it helps kids with not only intelligence, but also the resilience, the ability to focus, the ability to learn and retain.
0: Yeah.
1: So it's like multifaceted on how important it is.
0: Both of my girls are big readers. They do well in school, and I have them read to me at nighttime to help me get smarter.
1: That's smart. That's old dogs can learn new tricks. But you let your kids read to you. You read to your kids. Pick a fun story. It doesn't have to be, even if it's a graphic novel, I want to encourage you, because those are easy to read, fun to read. But it's the act of sitting down in the evening and opening a book and reading it is what causes the most growth in their brain.
0: Yeah.
1: So and it's a good opportunity for you to put down your phone and slow down too, which I know I could use.
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1: The world is so crazy. I don't know how people make it through without prayer. I was thinking about this a couple days ago, Tara, of just how much is going on in the world, how crazy everything is, and how I can't make it, I don't think, 10 minutes without thinking, Lord, help me with this. Like, I desperately need help with this. And I also want to, like, I'm constantly praying for my kids all day long because I know how crazy the world is and what the influence is

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0: 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I'm Chad. She's Tara.
1: And our verse of the week is Romans 8:28. It says, "And we know that for those who love God, all things work together for good, for those who are called according to his purpose."

0: 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On listener-supported Spirit Radio, good morning. We are Chad and Tara.
1: I believe that everybody needs to laugh. And on a Thursday, which is the day before Friday, it's important to find the joy as you trudge through the end of the week. So because of that, we have this little thing called Joke of the Week. It's coming up in about 6 minutes for the kids. So you're going to want to stay tuned. I've been

0: The Wickham, it really is Amazing Grace on Spirit Radio. And parents, every day, this or every day, Monday through Friday, really, we stop down in this moment to let you know that Spirit Radio is for you, yes, but it's also important that your kids know it's for them. And that's why it's time for...
1: You know what time it is?
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6: It's Thursday, and that means it's Joke of the Week. All right, Chad, are you ready for the Joke of the Week?
0: Bring it on.
6: All right, here we go. Why do mushrooms get invited to all the parties?
0: Why do mushrooms get invited to all the parties?
6: Because they are such fun guys. Get it?
0: Because
6: it's a fungus.
0: Fungi. That's good.
6: Yeah.
0: That's good.
6: I feel like my brother-in-law had a t-shirt that said that for years now that I'm thinking about it. But there
0: you This is what I know about you, Terry. You're a fun gal.
6: Oh, thanks. I don't think that's actually a thing, though.
0: A fungal?
6: Yeah. Nope.
0: Okay.
6: All right, kids. There was your joke of the week. Why do mushrooms get invited to all the parties? Because they are such fun guys. We hope that you are a fun guy today and that you have a fantastic day.
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0: Consumed by Fire with First Things First. It's Spirit Radio. Good morning. I'm Chad. She's Tara.
1: I do not know why we spend so much money trying to explore space, because there are mysteries right here on our own planet that we do not understand yet. I told you earlier this week that we've only explored like less than 5% of the ocean, right?
0: Yeah, that's not a lot.
1: No, it's not a lot. But now a mysterious island estimated to cover about 105,000 square feet in British Columbia. It just appeared in a reservoir. And then it disappeared again. Tree covered island, Chad.
0: It just showed up and then was gone.
1: Yeah. It was spotted via satellite imagery because they wanted to confirm it, because people around that lived there were like, this island is here and it's like floating and then it disappeared.
0: Did they check to see if there was a bug on the satellite lens? And they're like, oh, it was a piece of dust.
1: No, there's pictures.
0: Space dust.
1: There's pictures. It is literally covered with trees. It looks like one of our mountains, but it is
0: there. Are you sure that someone didn't eat broccoli and actually send it outside of a space station and got stuck on the satellite imagery? Are we sure?
1: So what they said is that it's probably because driftwood can accumulate and then it can create kind of like a landmass of decomposing wood, which then other trees and plants will take root on and grow. And so this island is floating. It's floating around. It broke free from the shore, they think, at some point, and it just floats around. And sometimes it sinks and then it comes, bobs back up like a buoy. So explore that, NASA.
2: Head spinning, fever is burning. No, I'm not all right.

0: From the sequoias to the city, we're bringing hope to the valley. 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
1: I've never seen a morning the sun forgot to rise, in every single detail, you're faithful every time.

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1: Yeah, which ones?
0: Like you.
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0: Williams. That's the latest from Brandon Lake. How good God is on Spirit Radio. Thank you for listening this morning. I'm Chad. She is Tara.
1: God is so good. And there are so many wonderful things on earth that we get to appreciate. A beautiful sunrise, a nice breeze, amazing food. And I have really good news for you if your favorite part of that list was the food.
0: What?
1: It's National Baby Back Ribs Day.
0: Yes.
1: Right?
0: Let all the people say amen. Thank you.
1: Amen.
0: I will be leaving now to go get some baby back ribs somewhere.
1: I already have a plan. I'm going to be cooking them low and slow later today because we are going to partake of National Baby Back Ribs Day in my household. But there's some national days that are super weird that I never understand. But this one, I'm on board.
0: Yeah.
1: I understand why they've done this. I think this is worth celebrating.
0: Yeah, yesterday was like National Blueberry Popsicle Day or something like that.
1: Yeah.
0: Apparently their Blueberry Popsicle PR was like, we need a day. We need to get on the radar of people. And Chad and Tara will talk about it if it's a national day. I think we're the problem, actually, now that I'm thinking about it.
1: We might be perpetuating the problem, but baby back ribs are such a sweet problem to perpetuate.
0: Amen and amen.
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0: everything everywhere else, and you're ignoring what's happening right here. I'm raising my hand on this, by the way. At least once a night, my wife has to say, Chad, your children are talking to you. And I'm like, oh, yeah, I'm sorry. Let me put this thing down. I'll put it down and I'll start talking to them. But it's a problem. And more than half of Americans say that they know that their phone is a problem and it's a huge distraction. But we don't do anything about it.
1: Yeah, I can say I'm part of that half of Americans. My phone is a problem. I wait until after dinner, but it's like I want to check out. I'm looking for an escape, and it's because I'm tired or I'm just really excited. For me, it's games. I play games on my phone way more than I scroll on social media, but it doesn't really matter what your issue is. What do we do about it?
0: I think we're going to have to wait for AI to do some sort of...
1: Did you bring up a problem without a solution?
0: Yeah, well, I mean,
1: you gave us robots as the solution?
0: One second. Let me Google it. Let me see what the solution to this problem is.
1: Chad and Tara in the morning here to tell you your problems, but not help you solve them.
0: Listen, I am the problem most of the time.

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0: Matt Maher, gonna be all right on Spirit Radio. I'm Chad. She's Tara.
1: We just want to say thank you to Barbara and Visalia for being a Spirit Ministry partner. Thank you for believing in the ministry of Spirit Radio and being a part of the reason that we get to spread the hope of Jesus all throughout the Central Valley.
0: And maybe you didn't know that this ministry was listener supported and has been for nearly 35 years. That's a fact. That's exactly how it operates. And we're inviting you to get involved. And circle your calendars, by the way. 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And we're going to invite you right now to be aware of what's happening and then also maybe explore how you can get involved. 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

0: 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We're Chad and Tara.
1: And we're knocking on the door of one of the most traveled weekends of the entire year. And it really, starts, yeah, it really starts like the end of today, like Labor Day. What's the one in the spring, the Veterans Day? Is it Veterans Day?
0: Memorial Day.
1: Memorial Day. That's the one. I should look at a calendar before I start talking. There are a lot of traveled holidays. This is one of them. One of the most busy. And so if you're going anywhere or doing anything, one, remember to take Spirit Radio with you. Hope and encouragement all the time. Search Spirit Media in your app store. Hashtag plug. But also, what are you doing? Are you, Tara, are you doing anything for this weekend?
0: We are not doing anything. I am going to a sweet small child's birthday party because I have 10 million great nieces and nephews. Yeah. And this is birthday season, which is perpetual. But other than that, we're just going to hang out in our pool.
1: Well, that sounds like a glory. Do you guys have extra space in the pool? I'll bring the
0: We do. The fam. Yes. Your family is welcome to come. We'll barbecue.
1: Sorry, we're busy.
0: And we'll play cornhole.
1: Oh. But thank you for inviting us. I really appreciate that. That's nice of you, though.
0: Did you ask me that so you could turn me down?
1: No, me, Tara? Me? Really?
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0: Good morning. 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
1: It was the day before Friday and all about town. Everybody was cheering, not one wearing a frown.
0: Oh, that was so good.
1: Yeah, everybody's excited for the weekend. I know my family is.
0: Well, you know, this is the day where you start to get excited because you're like, oh, this feels like the last full day. I'm not sure why, because Friday is a full day. But I think it's because, you know, Friday you get to go home and you get to kick off your shoes and maybe not put them back on until Monday morning.
1: No, until Tuesday morning, because it's a holiday weekend, Tara.
0: You're right. I forgot. Well, I mean, not for us, but for everybody else, that is exciting because we want to be here for you even on your day off.
1: Yeah, we will, like every sense of the word, on Labor Day, we will be, because our job is so hard, we will be laboring. I might break a sweat walking from my car to the building, but that's neither here nor there.
0: It's all the donuts.

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1: And you get a reminder that maybe how you're living needs some adjustment. Mm. I got this reminder the other day. I saw this quote that said, "Not everything that deserves your attention will do it in a loud way." And I immediately thought of my son, who's 10 years old, who, like, almost every time I'm home or around, they'll say, "Hey, Dad, can we go in the yard and throw the ball?" Or, "Hey, Dad, can we go build the Lego?" Or, "Hey, Dad, can we..." And it's really easy for me, at least, to just go, "Yeah, you give me a couple of minutes. I got to do this thing. I got to respond to this text. I got to respond to this email. I have to check this thing. I have to fix this thing." And he's not demanding of my time. He does it in a very quiet, like, "Hey, Dad." And I'm like, "No, in a minute. Give me 5 minutes. 5 minutes turns into 25 minutes. If I remember, if I'm lucky. Most times it goes longer. And so I just needed that reminder that he's not going to demand my time in a loud way, but he does deserve my time.
0: That's so real. I think as parents, that's such an easy trap to fall into. I know that I've done it countless times. And sometimes you have to stop. I heard a great illustration about juggling. Life is all about juggling, but some of the balls that you juggle are glass. And a lot of the balls that you juggle are plastic. And you have to remember that it's okay to drop the plastic balls, but don't drop the glass balls. Pay attention to which ones are glass. Your kids are the perfect example. They're the glass balls. You don't want to drop those.
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0: 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I'm Chad Sheestera.
1: And our verse of the week is Romans 8:28. It says, "And we know that for those who love God, all things work together for good, for those who are called according to his purpose."

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1: The fall calendar is starting to fill up really fast. And so I would highly encourage you, if you don't plan out your weeks and your days, I do not. I would encourage you to maybe both of us doing that, because there's some things happening real soon that you'll want to be a part of, including but not limited to Matthew West in concert on September 26th at Port Naz in Porterville. 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
0: You know what? There's also another concert coming up, like just about a month away, October 20th, Megan Woods, the Truth Tour. Megan Woods is coming to Fresno at the Wilson Theater. Megan Woods is one of the funniest people that we have ever talked to. So and her music is just absolutely amazing. So if you're looking for some fun things to do this fall as the weather cools off and you're wanting to leave your air conditioned cave, head over to spirit889.com to grab tickets to the Matthew West Jesus is King Tour and the Megan Woods The Truth Tour. 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

0: 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It's Spirit Radio. I'm Chad Cheese Tara.
1: This month is the month that I start dreaming of slowing down, because when the weather starts to get colder, I feel like life slows down a little bit. At the end of August, beginning of September, you're still dealing with back to school changes in routine. But then all of a sudden it gets cold and things slow down. And so this September, I'm going to hold close to this promise. Isaiah 30:15 says, "In quietness and in confidence shall be your strength." I don't want to run ahead of God or rely on my own strength. I want to return, rest, and trust in Him, knowing that sometimes strength looks like being still and letting God lead.

0: grateful for you. Listener supported Spirit Radio. Good morning. I'm Chad. She's Tara.
1: Can you parallel park? Do you know that's no longer a part of the driving test, is parallel parking?
0: Really?
1: Yeah. You know that it's only 15 minutes long too, and they don't even take you on the freeway. Like, they don't 3-point turn. They don't parallel park. They have to back up for like a couple of feet up against a curb, a clear curb. That's literally it. And it's like 15 minutes long.
0: It makes sense on one hand because of how smart cars are getting. Like, driver's training in the future is just going to be like, can you download this app? You got it.
1: Mm-hmm. Well, parallel parking is now a skill, kind of like driving a stick shift or a manual car, and not very many people have it. So Portland, of course, because it's Portland, has a parallel parking challenge competition that they do. Hundreds of people. Okay, I am really good at spatial awareness of my vehicles. I don't know why, but I'm really good at parallel parking.
0: Really?
1: I'm not so good at like backup reverse parking, but parallel parking I'm really good at. And so I don't know how I'd feel about having hundreds of people watch me do it though. I feel like the pressure of that would make me mess up, where normally I just don't think twice about it. My husband hates parallel parking. And so we were talking about this last night and he's like, that'd literally be my nightmare. All those people judging me and I'm stressed out about it. Like,
0: well, I mean, I guess what's the reward? Because I can take the pressure. If it's a really cool reward, if they're just like, here's your participation trophy, pass. But if it's like $1,000 or more, I'm going to parallel the park like a king. That's what I'm going to do.
1: I don't know that there is a cash reward, but I was just wondering if you knew how to do it.
0: Oh, I know how to, and I don't want to say I'm a champion at it, but I would just tell you, like, I haven't found a spot that fits my car that I've not been able to parallel park.
1: Okay, so you're really good at it.
0: Game
1: on. All right, can you parallel park? Let us know. 877-530-5388.
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I know. Ryan Stevenson, This I Know. Thanks for listening to Spirit Radio. I'm JP, covering for Marina. She just got back from Washington, D.C. She took part in the Central Valley Honor Flight, a really cool initiative where they take veterans to go see a memorial completely free of charge. 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

0: On the night you're falling all to pieces, you can bring your lonely heart to Jesus. What if I told you that I believe it?
1: For King and Country, their latest, it's What If I Told You. 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I'm JP, and what if I told you that right now you could make a difference in somebody else's life that you don't even know? 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
1: 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I want you to know we're in the window that you can cancel this dark destiny you're walking down. It's not too late. You can make it right. 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

Sasha Layton, Meet Me in the Valley. I'm JP, filling in for Marina. She just got back from a trip from Washington, D.C. last night. She's going to be coming back to the station on Monday, and I am so excited to hear some of the stories that she's going to bring back. She was taking part in the Central Valley Honor Flight, a really cool initiative where they send veterans to go check out a memorial completely for free, and she heard so many cool things, got to witness so many amazing things that I just can't wait, and I'm sure she's going to share it with you. 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

0: Cochran and Company, what grace can do. 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Have you ever had that food combination that doesn't feel like it should really be a thing, but for whatever reason, it's just so good you can't stop eating it? That was something that I experienced this past week when somebody brought a package of chicken and waffle Oreos to the station. And I would never have bought this if I was just out grocery shopping myself, but I was offered one to try, and I was a little hesitant because sometimes those flavors can just be a little bit weird. But I gotta tell you, I was obsessed. I loved it so much. And maybe you've got a weird food combination, something that doesn't really feel like it should go together, but believe you, it does. 877-530-5388.
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Bay Turner, somebody's praying. You're listening to Spirit Radio. Hey, I'm JP, and have you ever experienced a Pinterest fail? 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

0: Josiah Queen, you're listening to Spirit Radio. I'm JP filling in for Marina. She's going to be back with you on Monday. But I want to know, have you ever had a Pinterest fail? Maybe it's nowadays a TikTok fail. You saw something really cool. You thought you could pull it off. You went to actually execute the thing, and it just didn't work. You can share that with me right now at 877-530-5388. That happened to me just the other day. My dog Roscoe, it's his birthday this weekend. We're going to be throwing a little bit of a birthday party. But I saw a treat that I thought would be perfect for it. So I wanted to do a trial run. And it sounded pretty basic. You got a thing of whipped cream. You sprayed it on some parchment paper. You put like sprinkles or whatever. For us, because it's going to a dog, we put a little bit of peanut butter on top. Then you put a popsicle stick in the middle. Then you covered it with another layer of whipped cream. Then you froze the thing and it almost made like a popsicle. And I thought, man, that is genius. First off, it sounds really good. It's really easy to do. And he is going to love it. So I did a trial run of this. And it lasted for all of about 30 seconds before it got too hot and it started melting everywhere and just became a chaotic, sticky mess and also impossible for him to eat clean. Maybe you've had a situation like this where it seemed like a good idea until you started doing it and then all of a sudden it was a total failure. 877-530-5388.
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Kane and Living Water, thanks for listening to Spirit Radio. What is something that you're learning in your relationship with God right now? Recently, I have been learning that sometimes I need to just stop talking. I am one of those people that I just don't really enjoy silence, and maybe you're like that as well. If I'm in the car, I've got to have music playing, I've got to be talking to somebody on the phone. When I'm at home, I got to have some background noise, even if it's just the TV I'm not paying attention to. It takes a lot for me to just be still and be silent. But I was talking to somebody the other day, and they said something that really resonated with me, where they said, you know, when you go to pray, a lot of times we just start talking. We say all the things we want God to answer, and we don't actually give any time for Him to respond. We just immediately hang up the phone. We stop praying and we go on about our day. But that's not really how conversations work. If you were to call up somebody and ask them for advice, you wouldn't get done saying what you need to say and then immediately hang up the phone and leave. You would give them time to actually respond. So I've started doing that in my prayer life. I've stopped just doing all the talking. Sometimes I just sit there for a little bit just to hear what He'll say back to me. Head down.

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This is one of my all-time favorite songs. I can't get enough of it. Doesn't matter how many times I hear it. It's Cody Carnes. Take You at Your Word. 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

0: Phil Wickham, you're listening to Spirit Radio. I'm JP covering for Marina, and it is already Thursday. We are getting closer to not only the weekend, but a little bit longer of a weekend with Labor Day coming up. What are some exciting plans? What is something you're going to that you just can't wait? Let me know, 877-530-5388.
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That's We the Kingdom and Rescue Me. Hey, I'm JP covering for Marina, and I know that this song has been out for a couple of months now. There was a viral TikTok dance going around to promote it when it first dropped, and I'm going to be honest with you, I still can't do it. It is like legitimately four steps. I have no rhythm. I just can't do it. It's Elevation Rhythm and Wash. 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

0: 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It is How Good God Is. Thanks for listening to Spirit Radio, and you can always let us know what you like about the new music that's getting played here, because you can text us, you can call us at any time. 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
3: 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Hope for

Rachel Purcell and Keep Going. You're listening to Spirit Radio. Have you ever been trying to deep clean a room and it almost feels like an impossible task because you keep finding things you totally forgot you had? Recently, my grandma is moving out of her house, the house that she has been in ever since I can remember. And she's been moving out, so we've been helping her. We've been going room by room, kind of collecting things, getting stuff ready. And I have been tasked with cleaning out one specific room. And it has taken me so much longer than it probably should have because I keep finding old baby pictures, old family photos, toys from when I was a kid that I completely forgot that I even had. And now, instead of actually cleaning anything, I'm spending more time reminiscing and playing with all of these old toys, all these things that I used to love, because now I remember they exist and I can't bring myself to start to get rid of them. Maybe you've had a situation similar. What is the coolest thing you found when you've been actually trying to get rid of stuff that you just couldn't part with? 877-530-5388.

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0: perfectly. Micah Tyler and Perfectly. Thanks for listening to Spirit Radio. Maybe you're getting ready to go somewhere this extra long weekend. I know it's only Thursday, but we can start planning for the weekend a little bit early. With Labor Day coming up, maybe you've got a cookout, a barbecue planned. Maybe you got something else going on. What do you got? 877-530-5388. If you need to know where I'm going to be, this is like the first legitimate weekend of college football in my mind. So I'm going to be glued to the television set on Saturday. So excited to watch every single college game I can possibly get my eyes on. But maybe you've got something fun planned. I want to hear about it. 877-530-5388.
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0: CC Winans, you're listening to Spirit Radio. Hey, I'm JP. It is so tough sometimes to not find yourself getting in your own head. Maybe you messed up something this week, or things didn't go the way that you meant for them to go. And you can be your own worst critic. You can be your biggest bully. I have been there more times than I can count. But I think it's interesting, I was reading in my devotion earlier this week about that very topic, about how sometimes, even though God has forgiven us of the mistakes that we've made, when we go and present those to Him, sometimes we still refuse to let them go ourselves. So today, give yourself a little bit of grace that's already been extended to you. If you messed up, know that God loves you, God has forgiven you. And yeah, that burden that you've been carrying, once God has forgiven you, once you've brought that to Him, drop it. Because He already has.
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Joseph O'Brien, you're listening to Spirit Radio. Hey, I'm JP, filling in for Marina. She just got back from Washington, D.C. last night. She was taking part in the Central Valley Honor Flight, a really, really cool thing where she got to travel alongside some of America's true heroes, where they took some veterans to go and check out a memorial completely free. She documented the whole thing. You can still actually go and check out some of the clips over on our Instagram at My Spirit Radio. Don't worry, though. Marina is going to be back and ready for you come Monday. Right now, it's Phil Wickham. What an awesome God. 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

the valley floor looks flat. But there's so much happening underneath. So it is with you. Spirit Radio. Hope for the Valley.

0: Jamie McDonald ain't no way. Thanks for listening to Spirit Radio. It can feel good to do something to help a stranger, somebody that you may never encounter ever again, but you get to do a little bit of something small just to help make their day a little bit better. 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And if you do, that's great. You can also still do that. The number is the same. It's 877-530-5388.
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You're listening to Spirit Radio. I love that song so much because it always makes me think about my personal life and the times where God was working and I had absolutely no idea because I just wasn't even paying attention. It wasn't until later that I started to see the fruits of all the work that he had been doing. And maybe you've got a story that's similar to that, where at the time, it didn't really make sense why things were going the way they were. But now you understand that God was doing something without you even knowing. 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

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Hey, I'm JP covering for Marina. 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
1: Chandler Moore, God, I'm just grateful. 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What is that one food combination that maybe everybody else in your family judges you every single time you make it, but you're never going to stop because it's just that good to you? 877-530-5388. When I first got married, my wife, Laurel, judged me because I would make mac and cheese, and then I would get in the fridge, and I'd pull out a bottle of ketchup, and I would put just a little bit. And on occasions when I felt like I was being fancy, I would get a couple of hot dogs, and I would throw those in there as well. And she had never heard of that before. It absolutely grossed her out. Still to this day, when I do it, she is not a fan. But maybe you've got a combination like that that you're never going to stop making because for you, it is just so good you can't stop. 877-530-5388.
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I'm Tim. 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

0: Wait for me. It's Zach Williams on Spirit. I'm Tim. You know, sometimes it really isn't rocket science. It is the number one thing that you can do to help your kids learn words and fall in love with reading. And you know what it is? Yeah, reading to your kids at night. So to all of you that have piled in bed when you really just wanted peace and quiet and you read the same story 50 times, hey, hang in there. God's going to use it for something good.
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Everything is better. It's hopeful on spirit. I'm Tim. Happy birthday to my wife, Sheila. I am older between the two of us, and yet the irony, AARP contacted her like way back in her early 40s. I don't know why, but they did, and they still haven't contacted me.

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1: There's something happening in downtown Fresno. 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

Holding on, John Reddick on Spirit. When you're booking a plane flight, it's all about nonstop. But is there ever a length where you're like, no, I need to get out and stretch my legs? Yeah, a new record has been set for the longest potential nonstop flight. We'll talk about that shortly on Spirit.

0: What Grace Can Do, Cochrane & Company, on the Central Valley Spirit Radio. If you follow Spirit on social media, or Marina, who does middays at Spirit, you know, she went to D.C. this week, which means a cross-country flight. What is that, normally like 5 or 6 hours, depending on whether you got a tailwind or not? For you, what is the longest flight? Like, that's it for me. 5 to 6 hours, I'm like a caged animal, let me out. Qantas, though, says, hey, we've got a new flight that doesn't need to stop for 19 to 22 hours. That is insane. It's for a flight from Sydney to New York. And I realize you want nonstop. Typically, you're going to get there the quickest that way. I just don't think I could stay in a plane for like 20 hours. I would absolutely lose my mind. I would have to be heavily medicated.
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As you know, you only get one chance at a good first impression. What dudes are doing to attract a woman. Would never do this myself, but apparently they say there's science behind it. We'll talk about it in a couple of songs on Spirit.

0: They have caught your eye. You're going out on that first date and you want to make a good first impression. What are you doing? I'm Tim on Spirit with a new viral TikTok trend called pheromone maxing. No shock, dudes are doing this because why would we not? Young men are skipping showers and deodorant before dates, believing that natural body odor increases attraction. They claim there's science behind this. Scientists say you're crazy. It's interesting, though. They say if you have too much cologne on, then women view you as creepy. Of course, then there's the junior high stage. Well, why shower when we can have natural body odor plus Axe? I just don't think going without a shower for 2 or 3 days would have attracted my wife to me. If marriage is any indication, she would tell me to go take a shower, so I don't know. I don't think that would work.
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When you went to get your driver's license, it was the one thing you were afraid of, and now a city in Portland, Oregon has turned it into a competition and hundreds of people are showing up. We'll talk about it shortly on Spirit. Even though

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0: On the day of your driver's test, this was the one thing that you were really concerned about, even though you practiced a million times. I'm Tim on Spirit, talking about parallel parking. Apparently, they've turned this into a contest in Portland, Oregon. Hundreds of people show up to see who is the best at doing this. They take pool noodles and put it on the back of vehicles just in case you go too far and tap bumpers. Love the idea. Of course, if I was involved, you need pool noodles on the side because I'm liable to sideswipe you. It has been a moment since I have parallel parked. In fact, if there were a parking garage probably 2 miles away, I would probably just quit and park there. I don't know if I could do it anymore.
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It used to be a thing and now not so much. You know, like Pluto used to be a planet and now it's not. You ever used hydrogen peroxide? Why you may not use it ever again. Talk about it shortly on Spirit. Should have been.

0: How good God is, Brandon Lake on Spirit. It's so funny looking back over history and the crazy things we used to do. Yeah, did you know kids, when I was young, could have their own uranium set with a Geiger counter? Not lying. Smoking used to be good. We used lead paint, asbestos, bad stuff. The other thing you might have used at one point in time is hydrogen peroxide. Apparently, they're now saying it's bad. You know that stuff, the fizzy stuff in the brown bottle? Apparently, it makes the wound too clean and gets rid of good bacteria. So they're saying it's going to go away. You know the other thing I remember? This will tell you your age for sure. Did you ever use Mercuricome? It was that red stuff you used to put on it. I never knew why it went away. You know why? Mercuricome. It has mercury in it. What were we thinking?
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3: Jesus and his disciples picked some grain on the Sabbath, and they got in trouble because of all the Pharisees and the legalists. 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

0: On the night you fall in all the pieces, you can bring your lonely heart to Jesus. What if I told you that I believe?
1: 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You don't know what to get. 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

0: course, Frank, it's okay on Spirit. It feels like all families have a prodigal, that black sheep, to where you almost give up hope. What a reminder that Jesus didn't just come for those that are in a good place. He came for everyone. Ben Fuller on Spirit.
1: You broke through a thousand fences, been rescued from a thousand ditches.

0: technology is an incredible thing, and then you kick it old school and suddenly things won't work. I'm Tim on Spirit. I have reached that age now where I really need reading glasses. I cannot read the small writing on pill bottles, and I can't see faces on small pictures. Come on, be honest. How many times have you picked up a photo album and tried to pinch and spread so that you could see the faces sooner? I was killing myself earlier today. I had put my phone down next to my keyboard, and I was trying to scroll on Instagram, and so I picked up my mouse and hit the little roller ball trying to scroll, and I'm like, what is wrong with my phone? And then I realized, you dummy. In case you were curious, a mouse doesn't work on your phone. Try it if you'd like, though.
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